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you wanna play. Fall in line, little boy, 'cause you can't run away. 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I've shattered the ceiling, there's blood on the floor. 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
2: 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Live connected, live well. These words are the brand statement of the All-America City of the town of Morrisville. And our parks and recreation spaces are much more than fields, trails, playgrounds, and greenways. They are places where we all can connect with our neighbors, move our bodies, build friendships, reduce stress, and create a stronger sense of community. A healthy, vibrant community doesn't not happen by accident. It happens when we choose to be connected. And we can all use being more connected to each other during very divided times. We can do a lot to feel more connected. We can get outside and take a walk. We can join a recreation program, play a sport, meet a neighbor, bring your family to the park, volunteer, support local activities, and sometimes simply put the phone down and have a conversation with someone. Because when we are physically active, socially connected, and engaged in our community, we all live better. 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The power of ON is the theme of this year's National Parks and Recreation Month, and we want to make sure that all of us continue to live connected and live well. 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It's a message for all of us to make it a way of life. Please take a moment to go visit your parks, your greenways, your trails, your nature preserves. And also to thank a dedicated Parks and Rec staff member in your local community. 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Thank you for listening to this message. Thank you for listening to Radio Naira. This is Steve Rao signing off and reminding you to stay active, stay connected, stay engaged, and together, let's build communities where everyone has the opportunity to live connected and live well. Happy National Parks and Recreation Month to all of you. Thank you, and have a wonderful, wonderful day and weekend.

You wanna play? 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There's nowhere to hide. There's nowhere to go. 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There's blood on the floor. A fight to the finish. Or a kiss goodbye. 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

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More than just a fishing competition, this tournament is a celebration of conservation, sport fishing excellence and coastal tradition that has made a lasting impact since inaugural year in 1989. This is must-see event as the combined high-level show of sport fishing and powerful conservation mission. Over the 3 years, the big tournament has helped find our billfish protecting effort, working alongside federal agencies to establish minimized size requirement for blue marlin and promoting ethical fish practices that are now standard across East Coast. Bazaane wala hai Miss Muskari, zara enjoy kariye, filhal kahin jaiyega nahi, sunte rahiye Monica ke saath Radio Naira, pata deegi, pata lo.

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Main hoon aapki apni Monica aur aap sun rahe hain Triangle Rooms and Talk. Hamare Triangle mein John Pardee in concert celebrate hone wala hai. Country music, star John Pardee is bringing his signature honky-tonk energy to the Kid River Stadium on July. Can't miss the night under the light. Known as Mr. Saturday Night, Pardee is set to deliver an unforgettable show packed with the chart-topping and topping it is high and energy performances. Whether you are backbone in wound for the summer or just looking for the perfect night out, this is your excuse to grab your friend and make it night to remember. मजा आने वाला है. इसकी और जानकारी के लिए आप इनके ऑफिशियल वेबसाइट जाके चेक कर सकते हैं. फिलहाल कहीं जाइएगा नहीं, सुनते रहिए मोनिका के साथ रेडियो 9 और पक्का देसी पक्का लोकल.

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And you know, Aryan Khan is back in the spotlight, but this time not for his work in films or fashion. Shah Rukh Khan's son has fueled fresh dating speculation after photos and videos of him with a mystery woman in London went viral. Although her identity was initially unknown, social media users soon identified her as artist Winnie. As per posts circulating on social media, Aryan and Winnie were spotted together, leaving a London casino together. The images quickly caught fans' attention, sparking speculation over whether the two are more than just friends. Kuch bhi ho sakta hai. Well, stay tuned for more. I'll be back only on Naira.

Trimbhoomi Pednekar facing backlash over wearing sunglasses inside a temple to Sonam Kapoor's adorable birthday note for Anand Ahuja, and Sonu Sood calling Kangana Ranaut generation gutter remark very shameful. Let's know all the biggest beatdown updates you shouldn't miss. This is Bollywood Bliss with me, Bharati, on your tune frequency, Naira, and have Bollywood Tea of the Day. Bhoomi Pednekar faces backlash for wearing sunglasses during Shivling Puja in Sawan. Salman Khan visit Alliance to cheer for brother Sohil Khan's ahead of grand finale. Priyanka Chopra and Nick Jonas pose with Mahesh Babu after movie night in Hyderabad. Ranveer Singh shares a warm hug with Indian Trump from Summer Arena's India's Got Latent. Sonam Kapoor has a special note for her favorite human Anand Ahuja on his birthday. I just couldn't understand it, said Sanjay Dutt, reflecting on losing Nargis just days before his debut film released. Critical Harry falls victim to cyber fraud, loses rupees 2.43 lakh through unauthorized credit card transactions. She came to my home, left in 10 minutes, said Raja Chaudhary as he recalls last birthday meeting with Palak Tiwari. Very shameful, said Sonu Sood as he slams Kangana Ranaut's generation gutter comment on Gen Z. Yami Gautam says Aditya Dhar made her feel she could be herself and said there is a sense of peace. This is how a happy marriage looks, you know. Stay tuned for more. I'll be

0: क्या समझे?
1: 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This is Bollywood Bliss with me, Bharti, on your tune frequency Naira. And you know, Yami Gautam has revealed that there was a time when she was ready to leave Bollywood and return to her hometown in Himachal Pradesh. Despite the success of her debut, Vicky Donor, the actress said she struggled to find her place in the industry and was repeatedly told that she did not have a conventional launch. When Vicky Donor worked, I genuinely believed people would simply see me as an actor. Instead, I kept hearing that mine wasn't a conventional launch. I remember thinking, what does that even mean? Apparently, I hadn't been introduced as a typical heroine, she said. Yami also admitted that she eventually took up roles she did not really want in the hope that someone would recognize her potential. Just before Uri and Bala changed the course of her career, she had already decided to quit films and move back home and said, just before Uri and Bala, I had made peace with leaving the industry altogether. I thought I'd return to Himachal. We have farmland there. I imagine beginning a completely different life. My parents were incredibly supportive. They simply said, come home. This happens, you know. Matlab, par aap please aur try karo, kyunki agar aap mein potential hai, eventually things get worked out. Stay tuned for more. I'll be back only on Naira.

Did you know Karishma Kapoor flew back to Bangkok after her broken engagement with Abhishek Bachchan? This is Bollywood Bliss with me, Bharati, on your tune frequency, Naira. And filmmaker Sunil Darshan has opened up about Karishma Kapoor and Abhishek Bachchan's broken engagement, revealing that he was at the actor's home when the wedding was called off. Recalling the time, he said their relationship had grown stronger during the making of Ek Rishta and Haan Maine Bhi Pyar Kiya. Darshan further shared, "Coincidentally, I was at the Karishma's house when the engagement was called off. It's unfortunate that the wedding was called off. Then she went to Bangkok for New Year celebration and suddenly I heard she was going to marry Sanjay. I never understood that decision. Refusing to blame anyone for that split," he added. "People blame Babita ji, Jaya ji, Karishma or Abhishek. But I think these things should be left to destiny. Love manifests differently for different couples and every relationship has its own dynamic." So true, man. Totally agreeing with this. Okay, stay tuned for more. I'll be back only. Your night.

Oh, this is such a great gesture, yaar. This is Bollywood Bliss with me, Bharti, on your tune frequency, Naira. And you know, Oscar-winning filmmaker Christopher Nolan's latest masterpiece, The Odyssey, has finally arrived in theaters. Let's revisit the star-studded New York premiere. If the glamorous event saw Nolan joined by the film's ensemble cast, with everyone's bringing their sartorial best to the red carpet. While the evening was filled with standout fashion moments, it was a subtle style statement from Nolan himself that quietly stole our attention. Nolan looks sharp in classic black suit paired with a crisp white shirt. But the real scene stealer was his necktie and elegant ajrak piece. The tie was a custom creation in silk by New York-based designer Arhan Tandon. This is such an honor for India, you know. So nice, like an international celebrity is representing Indian fabric and art. It's amazing. Stay tuned for more. I'll be back only on Naira.

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if you wanna play. Fall in line, little boy, 'cause you can't run away. 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Get your last wish, baby, 'cause you're gonna die.

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4: 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This is Bollywood Bliss with me, Bharti, on your tune frequency, Naira. And Kanika Kapoor's first look from Batwara 1947 has sparked controversies over a striking resemblance to Kiara Advani. Fans

were quick to point out Kanika's striking resemblance. As soon as the poster was dropped, the internet had one reaction. From I thought it was Kiara to Kiara's lookalike, fans couldn't stop talking about Kanika Kapoor's resemblance. Itni same dikh rahi hai, kafi same features hai yaar inke. And she's looking nice, by the way. Stay tuned for more. I'll be back only on Naira.

0: यार मुझे तो नहीं लगता किसी को भी कभी भी कहना चाहिए कि तुम दोनों डेट नहीं कर सकते, तुम दोनों प्यार नहीं कर सकते. इट्स नॉट फेयर, यू नो. This is Bollywood Bliss with me, Bharti, on your tune frequency, Naira. And Spider-Man producer Amy Pascal revealed that she had advised Tom Holland and Zendaya not to date while working together, recalling previous on-set romances between Toby and Christine and Andrew and Emma. Pascal spoke about the advice she gave their pair. She also joked that when it comes to Peter Parker and MJ, they always end up falling in love. But they are married now and so happy couple they are, yaar. We should learn from them. 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
1: जिक्र तुम्हारा आ ही जाता है हमारी बातों में. हर शख्स जो हमसे मिलता है यही कहता है, बस तुम्हारा ही चेहरा नजर आता है हमारी आंखों में.

Okay, as we all know that Ramayan trailer has been dropped and all the mixed reaction is coming across the internet. Let me tell some of them for you. This is Bollywood Bliss with me, Bharti, on your tune frequency Naira. And the first glimpse of Ramayan is finally here. And the internet has a lot to say. While many are praising the film's scale, visuals, VFX and background score, others have raised concern about certain creative choices, making the trailer one of the biggest talking points online. One user wrote, "Can properly feel the grandness and scale in this new trailer. This is what I was talking about. They have cooked." Another wrote, "Half cartoon, half serial feel. Not everybody can become a Raja Mauli." And another wrote, "A magnum opus of Indian cinema is coming. Ramayan trailer peaked here." Another wrote, "Damn, just woke up and the first thing I watched was the Ramayan trailer." One thing that really stood out to me was Ravan's introduction. It looks like they are showing his conquest of Lanka and how he came to rule it. Something we hardly ever get to see in the most Ramayan adaptations. If that's what they are doing, it's such a brilliant way to introduce this character. Just look incredible. The physique, the massive mukut, the royal outfit, and the way he's just sitting there so calmly, he feels like a king first and a villain later. That screen presence is insane. Even the glimpse of Pushpak and Airavat looks spectacular. Everything feels massive without looking overdone. This is exactly the kind of scale and character treatment I was hoping to see. Can't wait for the release. Another wrote, "While watching this Ramayan trailer, my subconscious kept telling me that there's nothing new here. It feels like I've seen it all before. I have a feeling that after watching it, you'll feel exactly the same way I do. Imagine copying a scene from a mythology movie that doesn't even need a script." Namit Malhotra and his 4,000 crore PR turned out to be laughable stock. OMG, that's it. Aise bahut sare reactions hai, bahut sare comments hai. I'm so happy that people are so open about their opinion and they are putting it out there aur bata rahe hain ki kya acha laga, kya nahi laga. This is such a great thing, you know. Well, stay tuned for more. I'll be back only on Naira. Okay.

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And you know, Sai Pallavi is considered one of the most adorable actresses known for her natural beauty and elegance. Fans who want to find out how she manages to look good even without makeup don't need to worry. Let's take a look at the actress's skincare routine who plays goddess Sita in Ramayana. Sai believes that true beauty starts from within. She says that taking care of your body is more important than depending on makeup or expensive beauty products, according to a report by Ancient News. And she said exercise also plays an important role as much as diet. She makes exercise a part of her everyday life. She believes that staying active helps both body and the skin healthy. Along with exercise, the egg-thin actress drinks plenty of water throughout the day to keep herself hydrated. She prefers using natural ingredients for both her skin and hair. She said, I never use products like shampoo or soap mixed with synthetic chemicals to care of my hair and skin. I have been using products like natural kakti for my hair and body. I do not even do hair coloring on my hair for the cinema. I'm acting with natural hair. Matlab, less is more and being natural makes you naturally beautiful. This is what I have learned from her. Well, stay tuned for more. I'll be back on your

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Okay. Pause. Whatever you are doing for a second, because this is luxury calling your name. This is Bollywood Bliss with me, Bharti, on your tune frequency, Naira. And let me introduce you to 9 Gems, where every piece is basically a showstopper. 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So if your style says, I don't follow trends, I create them, then 9 Gems is your kind of vibe. 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

Did you know Aamir Khan was first choice for Saif Ali Khan's role in Langda Tyagi from Omkar? This is Bollywood Bliss with me, Bharti, on your tune frequency. Nayra and writer Robin Bhatt revealed that Bollywood superstar Aamir Khan was initially keen to play the role of Langda Tyagi in Vishal Bhardwaj's 2006 film Omkara. However, after decisions, the filmmakers felt Aamir wasn't the right fit, leading them to cast Saif Ali Khan instead. Speaking to Friday Talkies, Robin said, "Aamir was ready to do the villain's role. The second choice we had was Saif Ali Khan. However, at one point, we decided that Aamir was not the right choice for the film." Omkara, an adaptation of William Shakespeare's Othello, starred Ajay Devgan, Kareena Kapoor and Saif Ali Khan in lead roles. Robin mentioned that after locking Ajay as Omkara and Kareena as Dolly, they faced a dilemma over casting Langda Tyagi. After approaching Saif, a new challenge emerged: his lack of fluency in the rustic Western Uttar Pradesh dialect. Robin shared that Saif didn't shy away from putting in the hard work to get it right. See, the major task for an actor is to get into the right dialect. You know, हमेशा उन्हें वो बोली फॉलो करनी पड़ती है जिस भी रोल को वो निभा रहे होते हैं. ये बहुत बड़ी मुश्किल, ये बहुत बड़ा जॉब है. यू नो, वेल, स्टे ट्यून्ड फॉर मोर. आई विल बी बैक ओनली ऑन नायरा.

Manish Manjrekar's On Success of Chhava says people didn't come to see Vicky Kaushal. This is Bollywood Bliss with me, Bharti, on Your Tune Frequency. Narayan Vicky Kaushal's Chhava, directed by Lakshman Utekar and based on the life of Chhatrapati Shambhaji Maharaj, became a massive box office success. In a recent interview, Mahesh Manjrekar reflected on the film's success, crediting the historical character over the actor. Speaking in Marathi, Mahesh said, "Vicky Kaushal is a very fine actor. His film Chhava collected a huge amount, but Vicky Kaushal can never say that people came to see him, because then they would have come to see the previous five films as well. The audience came to see your character. His previous five films didn't work. I think it was a destiny that Vicky Kaushal played the role of Chhava, and the Chhava add on to the career of Vicky Kaushal. You know, ye bas mujhe lagta hai ki chunkar unhe ye character mil gaya hai. पर सच में मानना पड़ेगा उन्होंने बहुत अच्छा निभाया रोल को और एवरीबडी वॉज सो टच्ड बाय हिज एक्टिंग एंड हिज रोल इन द फिल्म. यू शुड ऑलरेडी वॉच द फिल्म. यू नो दिस इज मी रिकमेंडिंग टू यू. विल स्टे ट्यून्ड फॉर मोर. आई विल बी बैक ओनली ऑन.

Pause whatever you are doing for a second, because this is luxury calling your name. 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And let me introduce you to 9 Gems, where every piece is basically a showstopper. 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I mean, royalty vibes only. 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It's by appointment only. So yeah, this is exclusive, personal, and all about you. Located in West Kerry, this is where elegance meets craftsmanship. So if your style says, I don't follow trends, I create them, then 9 Gems is your kind of vibe. Go ahead, upgrade your jewelry game, because basic is boring and you are anything but basic. Stay tuned for more, only on Naira.

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After keeping fans waiting for months on end, producer Namit Malhotra finally released the first official trailer online on July 30. And although amid the chatter around the visual spectacle, stunning characters, mythical beasts and demons brought to life, eagle-eyed fans spotted another familiar face in 4-minute clip with Vivek Oberoi, whose brief appearance as Vidujva has sparked excitement across social media. Although his role wasn't highlighted in the trailer's promotional campaign, fans were quick to identify the actor in one of the film's battle sequences. Vivek plays Vidujva, the demon prince and husband of Surpanakha, played by Rakul Preet Singh, looking unrecognizable with his beard and mustache, complete with the battle armor and headgear. His character is said to be pivotal in the unfolding of Ramayana saga and Ravan's rise to power. It's amazing. Well, and this is what I'm signing off from the show. Agli baar aap se milu, till then take care of your lovely self. Mere baat suniye, amazing.

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4: to 4101 NC Highway 55, Cary, North Carolina 27519.
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